0: Andy C, come together, Georgia FM, the tradie hour of power. Bit of D&B is the theme for today. Of course, D&B All-Stars this weekend. We had Bax from the office shell down the toughest midday mix for us. And Bailey joins me right now. You listen to that midday mix, mate. You text in asking if you could get him to DJ Prez for your All-Stars tomorrow.
1: Mate, that would be bloody good.
0: Well, first off, let's not roll it out. Whereabouts are you in this country? We'll see if we can get Bax from the office here.
1: We having Prez out in Green Bay, so like Titirangi ways.
0: Okay, well, there you go. I'll put that to him, mate. We'll get the address off here. We'll see if he's keen to show up. But in the meantime, brother, can I put on a song that will get you gas for D&B All-Stars?
1: Yeah. Could you play Redemption by Cameron Crooked?
0: Yes, I can. And because you've requested such a tune today, Bailey, I'm going to hook you up with our prize, which is a Makita Tradie Radio, all thanks to NZ Safety Blackwoods, so you can keep cranking George loud, brother.
1: Thank you so much.
0: You're very welcome, mate. And here you go, a bit of camo and Crooked for everyone going to D&B All-Stars tomorrow on George, the Tradie Hour of Power. I can't

0: 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The new one from Sydney DJ Seba. It's Love on George FM. Keep your requests coming, Tradies. 966. This next one, Dimension on the rework of Sub Focus Time Warp. Goes out to Tom from the Composites Group in Christchurch. 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Have a great weekend. Here you go. Turn it up on George, the Tradie Hour of Power.
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And a boiler and teardrop, Friction, Subsonic on the remix, Georgia FM, the other Mahi mix with Sean Hill. We are in the middle of the tradie hour of power. And actually, coming up this afternoon, still to come, make sure you keep an ear out for the Mama Lessi Spring Break 2026. Cue to call, could play at any time. When you hear it, 0800 FM George, you can win yourself a trip for you and a mate to Spring Break Fiji with flights, ACOM, all the bells and whistles, all the details at georgefm.rover.nz. And that winner's going to be drawn this afternoon, so your last chance. Make sure you keep an ear out. A request here, a man after my own heart with this one here, wanting a bit of Notion Hooked for the lads at Thompson Bricklaying in Hamilton. And beers on after work thanks to Miharo, who's going to shout them for the boys. Hey, shout out to you, Miharo. Doing the Lord's work, brother. It's Notion Hooked, George FM.

taking me back to an unreal performance from him at Rhythm and Vines 2016. The sun setting on the main stage on Saturday, Zoo takes the stage. I think he had a guitarist and a saxophonist on different pillars of the stage. Such a good request there, going out to the boys and girls in the Waihi Mine Workshop today. Shout out to you guys, and keep your requests coming, tradies. Only a few minutes left in the tradie hour of power. Maybe a bit of DMBs on the cards. Of course, the DMB 300 countdown is fast approaching, October 14th to February the 16th. Make sure you lock in for it and vote for your favourite DMB tunes right now on georgefm.rover.nz. You win $300 just for doing so. A request for the new MPH dropped 7 days ago. It's Warlord.

0: Oh, a fantastic request. Wrapping up the Tradie Hour of Power today on George FM. Camouflage, Opadon, it's Hold Tight. The Tradie Hour of Power, all thanks to NZ Safety Blackwoods. 10 Xboxes up for grabs, just being $10 on Milwaukee PPE to enter. And that is all from the Tradie Hour of Power today. Thanks so much for all the requests, tradies. Don't go anywhere, though. 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We're going straight throwbacks for your Friday arvo. We're getting us amped for it with this one next on George.
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0: 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Happy Friday. It is the Arvo Mahi Mix with Sean Hill here. All thanks to Novus Glass. Everybody say Bula! Georgia FM is stoked to be bringing back Spring Break Fiji 2026. Man, it's such a fun festival. I've played it over 5 times myself, and I would be itching to go back. And we'll get your chance to win this week with the Mamba Lesi Q to call. You just heard it just then. 0800 FM George, call us up. You could be in the draw to win that package for two, including flights, ACOM, and all the rest of it. And who are we going to put in the draw right now? 0800 FM George, who is this?
1: It's Quinn.
0: Quinn, you're in the draw, mate, to go to Spring Break Fiji, brother. Congratulations.
1: Oh, beauty.
0: You don't have long to wait as well. They're going to draw, I think there are 5 of you in the draw, and that is going to be drawn this afternoon with Sin and Brooks. Keep your phone on you, bro. You could be getting a call back.
1: Oh, sweet. Thanks, man.
0: Epic, dude. You're in the draw. Congratulations. Have a great weekend.
1: You too, bro.
0: New music right now from Lance Savali. This man on an absolute heater, coming off a tune with Rita Ora. Just dropped today. It's called All I See. New music on George.

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0: us. Nothing but throwbacks right through till Sin and Brooke take over at 3 p.m. But we'll get back to the throwbacks in a sec. First, let's talk about all the new tunes that have dropped today.
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0: 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He's been teasing this on his Australian shows, teaming up with Skepta and Solomon on Danger.

0: New music from Alice in Wonderland. Her first song as an independent artist in 15 years after she recently split from her label. This is Rescue You. And new music from Kiwi Lance Savali, who's killing it on the international stage. This is All I See. And if you want to get your eyes over all the new tunes that have dropped today, follow the George FM First Play Friday playlist on Spotify.
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0: Flume, Faithless, still to come. Here's Katie B. Katie on a mission on George.

fundamental movement. 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
21: That's right. Big end to the week. It's all going down on today's show. That is for sure, man.
8: Are you guys happy I'm back? Did you miss me?
21: Yeah. Well, we did see you yesterday as well.
8: Oh, yeah. But did you miss me in this capacity?
21: Yeah. We had a good show, though. It was a fun show.
0: Yes, I heard it was a really good show. Yeah. I even listened back to the podcast, Text Pod to 966.
21: Oh, we did a two-person solo, or two-person solo, off-air potty as well.
0: Nice. What bases did you cover?
21: Honestly, a lot. And it's one of those things, you just go tunnel vision. Can't really remember, actually.
0: Yeah, producer Cam, can you remember anything?
19: Yeah, we talked about where Brooks disappeared to after leaving the work drinks and then appearing home 2 hours later.
21: Oh, yeah, that was on Tuesday.
0: Mate, he's had a pre-George Drive Christmas party glow on. On the piss Wednesday, last night I reckon he was getting randy. And now, tonight, I have a feeling he might be doing it
21: as
0: well.
21: Nah. Tonight's a quiet night. Nah, tonight's a quiet night because I've got some things to set up in my abode.
0: Okay, good. All right. Let's actually catch up heaps about the George Drive Christmas party on the show today. Does it double on the show today? And your final chance for Electric Avenue tickets at 4 p.m.
21: Absolutely.
0: Okay, well, Brooke, I know you're a ally.
21: Yeah, famously.
0: And I would like to know if you'd like to go in on something with me as an ally.
21: Oh, okay, interested.
0: Let me put
21: open-minded, of course, as usual.
0: Let me put my proposition to you up next.
21: Okay.
0: Lee Matthews, Rafaella, it's you and I on George.

0: It is George Drive on your Fast and Loose Friday. Brooke Gibson, you are many things. You're a great friend. You're an amazing co-host.
1: And ally? Am I an ally?
0: And boy, you are
1: an ally. Hold on.
0: What?
1: What is happening over there on the screen?
0: What?
1: You are kidding me.
0: What?
1: I'm just looking at our screens we've got in studio with a photo of Sin and myself on there.
0: Yeah.
1: And someone.
0: Good photo, actually.
1: Is playing silly buggers, and my nose is about 9 times the size of what it usually is.
0: Is it, Producer Kim?
2: No, remember you had those photos right after your surgery.
1: Don't gaslight me, guys. That's a big schnoz.
0: It's weird, eh? I'm looking at it and I'm like you're having a big moment about it.
1: I look like one of those proboscis monkeys.
0: No, I don't see what you're going on about. It's not anything different, mate. It's just exactly what you look like.
1: You guys are trying to ruse me. That is huge.
0: It's taken you 5 days, Brooke Gibson. 5 days. We have been slowly extending and expanding your nose every day since Monday. This is what happened. So what I'm thinking is, every day we get Digi Mike to just expand his nose just slightly a little bit bigger, and then we update the screen so it shows that photo. Every single day we'll see how far we get down the line, how far we can make his nose, how big we can make his nose until he notices.
2: I really like that.
0: I think it's so funny and harmless fun.
1: Harmless fun. I suppose, yeah, Monday was my day off, wasn't it?
0: I can't believe how unobservant you are, eh? Like, you've been looking at it in the square in the nose.
2: My favourite bit is that we had Canine come in this week, and we don't know if he noticed.
1: So Canine might have been looking at that and going, thinking to himself, I'm not going to say anything because that's like quite a personal thing. And if it was maybe 3 days in, it wouldn't have been as big as that. But he might have been going, man, they've really done Brooke dirty on that new show photo.
0: Yeah, man.
1: It's awful.
0: It is awful. I think
1: bulbous.
0: I think Digi Mike's been working on a video of the whole thing because we've been taking videos of you secretly throughout this whole week with you and the screen.
1: Oh, you did? Was that with you the other day with your phone? You were like, you were just videoing me and I was like, oh, is there a filter on or something? Yeah. And I was trying to be funny. Were you just getting that in the background as well?
0: Just getting you in the background with that thing. Perfect.
1: Disgusting.
0: You nosy bastard.
1: Yeah, I am known for that.
0: Funny.
1: Man.
0: So funny. Stay tuned to the George Drive socials. That video will be going live very soon, I reckon.
1: Watch out. My turn next.
0: All right. What I was going to say,
1: yeah,
0: I'll tell you about next.
1: Okay.
0: Dom Dolla, Solomon, Skepta, brand new music.

0: It's George Drive on your Fast and Loose Friday. Sid and Brooke here with you. George Drive proudly brought to you by Steinlager Pure Gold. All right, Brooke Gibson, like I was saying before, I might just start my round again.
1: Please do.
0: You are a good guy. You are a great friend. You are a man of the house. But you are also, I would say that you're an ally. I mean, there's been a few times where we've lost that badge, but...
1: Sounds like it's back, guys.
0: In general, I would say that you're a bit of an ally.
1: Yeah.
0: For the chicks.
1: Yeah.
0: So I thought that maybe it would be fair for me to come to you today to ask for a bit of coin.
1: What?
0: Would you like to flex ally badge and help me with a bit of a service that I want to get done?
1: Why is this? Have you burnt through your allowance?
0: I have.
1: Okay, that's number one.
0: So I'm coming to you now.
1: And what's this procedure? Is it to do with like your car or something? What is it?
0: It may potentially be to do with my nether regions. And you know what? If you're a true ally, you'd be all good with it. Can I pretty please have $175?
1: $175.
0: Because I'd like to go get a vajayshawl.
1: What the hell is that?
0: It's a facial for your vagina.
1: I should have really figured that one out.
0: It could be a standalone treatment, or you could add it on after you get your waxing done. Basically, you know how you get a little facial and it's quite nice and it's like...
1: It's a lot of rubbing involved in the facial, isn't there?
0: Yeah, like a gentle exfoliation, some steaming, extraction of, you know, bits and pieces. All of that down there.
1: Interesting.
0: And I think it would be a lovely thing for me to do for myself. So if you are an ally, you would cough up the cash, brother, and give me $175. Or, okay, I get it. Okay, kind of expensive. Okay, fine. I'll get the little mini one, and it's only $45.
1: What do they do there?
0: I don't know.
1: Just blow hot air at it? Give it a little tap on the shoulder, and you'll be right?
0: No, producer can. They're not hiring.
2: Thanks.
0: So yes or no?
1: I'm damned if I do and damned if I don't, whatever
0: yeah,
1: I say.
0: Big time, eh? Creep if you do, yeah. Let's be honest, creep.
1: You know?
0: But just keep this in mind, okay? It's this new thing that's coming to the shores of Aotearoa.
1: Oh, is it like big overseas somewhere?
0: It's big overseas.
1: Big in Japan.
0: It's coming over here now for the chicks.
1: Oh, okay.
0: And if Ozzy, your partner, says to you, could I please, you know, have some extra coin for a vajayshawl, then yep. I would hope that you'd say, yes, of course.
1: Yeah, after you're done sunning your bum.
0: Oh, you do anal bleaching.
1: Yeah. Producer Cam, you've got your hand up,
2: yeah,
1: which is weird.
2: Do they do one for the CNB?
0: Oh, what's that?
2: Needs a bit of TLC.
0: All right, all the biggest tunes that dropped today. New and Mint up after this. And what, half an hour away until we give away those Electric Avenue tickets?
1: Oi!
0: Oi!
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0: Fast on News Friday. Big release day today. Hey, Brooke.
1: Hefty.
0: Like
1: huge.
0: Like too much.
1: There's a herd of them.
0: They honestly, they, can you all do a little?
1: They need a WhatsApp group.
0: They do. And go, hey guys, look, we're gonna take this the 2nd of the 10th.
1: Yeah,
0: okay?
1: It's my turn.
0: Yeah, exactly. All right. All the biggest tunes that dropped today, new and mint.
1: Yeah, Scream and Benga game show.

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1: There's Brooke Gibson walking out of the listening party last night.
0: Straight to Dom Road.
1: Chris Lorenzo has taken on quite a classic from Chromeo called Fancy Footwork.

0: This is a stimming tune for Brooke.
1: Man, it's got so much of their back catalogue, Chromio.
0: You were on that before it got TikTok famous too. You were obsessed with that tune. I'd never heard of it. I reckon when we first started doing the radio show, you'd always be like, oh, that fancy
1: Can we put it on?
0: Tune.
1: Put it on, guys.
0: Alice in Wonderland and Rescue with Wink. Such a tune. My tune of the day, I reckon.

0: is like the honey of Australia at the moment, eh? Just been added to the Hidden Valley lineup too. Sick.
1: Nice.
0: Okay, last one for our picks of the biggest tunes that dropped today. Suede, another Kiwi. Man, guys, I reckon we're like starting to tip the scales.
2: Oh, yeah, massively.
0: Big time, eh? This is Can't Stand It.

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Tune after tune for release day. We always like to play one in full as our big tune alert. Let's go funky. DJ Heartstring with Spritz. It's Sentimental Ultra on George.

0: Brooke with you on your Fast and Loose Friday. 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
2: Not sure how we got a slot on the show, but we'll run with it.
3: For picking shit up and putting shit down.
0: Okay.
3: Straight out of the Grand Theft Auto Handbook of South Auckland, some unit busted through a fence at a factory yard in the wee wee hours of Thursday morning after commandeering a forklift.
0: Oh, God.
3: Yeah, everyone's favourite Auckland-based aircraft, the Police Eagle Chopper, was released into the early morning sky to peruse and pursue the 39-year-old who was on a tear on the Heister Yale. Yeah, I know forklift ball.
0: Slightly too young for, to be Brooke then, eh, Producer Cam?
4: Yeah.
3: Anyway, don't get into my segment, guys. Anyway, the fuzz threw out some spike strips that dealt to the rear tyres on the forklift, and eventually it was the demise of old mate's industrial zone hoon. Look, give a bloke a break. He was just off to the pub, and he may be sometime.
0: Nice.
3: Speaking of performative male activities this week,
0: oh yeah,
3: some
0: we
3: French dude decided he was going to be big ball Billy Bojangles and base jumped off Auckland's Ghost Tower, the unfinished skyrise building sitting empty downtown. Sacre le bleu, or whatever French people yell, rang out across the viaduct as Philippe Fitzgerald, or whatever French people are called, leapt into the abyss. He was not apprehended by the fuzz, and police have issued a statement saying, "No more, please, naughty, naughty Frenchie." Maybe Forklift Fabio from earlier could take notes on escape.
0: Yeah.
3: This week's weekly wrap-up was brought to you by the NZ Wiener Derby. Cam, I've already entered you.
0: Perfect.
3: Asking if I can drive the limo tomorrow at our Christmas party. And lastly, Bax from the office's new haircut. Oh, wee, have you seen that?
1: That was the weekly wrap-up with Brooke Gibson.
4: Yep. We know.
0: Yeah, I reckon Bax is getting it tonight. Oh.
3: Yeah.
0: Two-Face, you and Carter, crazy.
3: Too far, son.

0: It is George Drive on your Fast and Loose Friday. That's a Kiwi act right there. Two-Face, Ewan Carter, Crazy, Sin and Brooke with you. And yeah, up next, your final chance to win some Electric Avenue tickets. Great lineup this year, Brooke Gibson. I thought maybe we could play a little game of, I guess, like a Sound Seeker with the lineup.
1: Oh, yeah.
0: Okay, I'm going to play you a little snippet. Tell me what the name is and who is the artist. Ready for
1: your love. Is that Gorgon City?
0: Mm-hmm.
1: Ready for your love, Route 66 to Warren City? Ready for your love.
2: Oh,
1: there you go. Ready for your
0: love. Hey! Ready for your
1: love. Boom, boom, boom, boom. And they would have dropped an album by the time they come.
0: Yes, sir.
1: And they've got one in the works.
0: Okay, what's this one?
1: Calvin Harris. I just know it as.
0: Think of the drop.
1: Feel so close?
0: Nice! Feel so close to you.
1: Fireworks!
0: CO2 cannons! Brooke Gibson skydiving!
1: Yeah, I'm gonna get shot out one of
0: Naked.
1: The cannons. Yeah, got it all.
0: Cock out and everything.
1: Too far again, I think, Sin, on that one.
0: Okay, Electric Avenue tickets up next.
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2: Good afternoon. Bridget here with the latest at 4. Christchurch police are searching a Lynwood property in the hunt for missing man Braden Hepworth. The 21-year-old hasn't been seen since early September. The Professional Firefighters Union is recommending members reject a settlement offer from Fens. 4 people have been arrested in Southland amid a crackdown on drug dealing, with further arrests likely. Donald Trump's push to rebrand AI appears to have caused an unexpected surge in demand for Slovenian website names. The president wants to call it Superintelligence, or SI, which are the same initials used by websites in the European country. Kiwi golf star Dame Lydia Ko was 1 under par, playing the last in her opening round in the latest LPGA event in Hawaii. She is 6 shots off the lead. And to motorsport with Mag and Turbo's 80,000k tyre warranty. In an hour and a half, the opening practice session of the Bahrain Grand Prix starts at the Sepang Circuit in Malaysia.
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2: For the North Island, a few cloudy patches, but it's mostly fine, and there might be the odd light shower throughout the rest of the day. And in the south, we are expecting showers and rain for most places. It should stay fine for Canterbury.
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0: All right, here we go. George Drive, Sinnenbrook with you. 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
1: Calvin Harris, Kings of Leon, Major Lazer, Wilkinson, just to name a few, will be down there next year at Hagley Park, Christchurch, 26th and 27th of Feb. Friday, Saturday, double header, 11 years on the trot. 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
1: Yeah.
0: 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Today's names are Brooke Gibson, please.
1: Here we go. Speed run.
0: Yep.
1: Liam O'Donoghue, Courtney Pedersen, David Bernasconi. Liam O'Donoghue, Courtney Pedersen, David Bernasconi.
0: 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Good luck. K9, it's George.

0: Fast and Loose Friday, George Drive, Sin and Rook here with you. Okay, well, the names were today Liam O'Donoghue, Courtney Peterson, and David Bernasconi. 0800 FM George. Someone was real quick today.
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2: Been doing it all week, giving away double passes to the sold-out Electric Avenue 2027. And today is the last in the Rave Roll Call. We never know. There might be more tickets in the future before the show to
0: the
2: give away
0: dance,
2: on George.
0: You yeah, know, you never knows? Know. I think that was the quickest anyone's ever called. Congratulations, Courtney.
3: Oh, my God.
0: You're going to Electric Avenue.
3: Are you doing? Oh, my God, my heart's racing.
0: Yeah, the girls. Congratulations,
2: Unreal.
0: Courtney. What does this mean to you? Have you got all the girlfriends going and you were waiting for some tickets? What was the go?
3: Oh, there's actually a lot of us that missed out, so I'm stoked that I've got one, but it's going to be hard to figure out who gets the other one.
0: Oh, no.
2: Do you do a random draw of your friends? Do your own draw? Oh, yeah, bull rush.
0: Bull rush.
3: I mean, to be fair, my mum's actually celebrating with me, and she wanted to go as well.
0: Oh, surely take mum.
2: I think that's such it's such a nice move, because then all the friends won't be, they're like, oh no, she took mum, didn't pick one of the friends, you
0: and
2: know?
0: And also, like, mum can pay for accommodation and flights or whatever, mm-hmm. you know?
3: Yeah, true.
2: Sorry, mum.
0: Oh, good on you, Courtney. Congratulations. Enjoy. We'll see you down
3: thank
0: there.
3: Thank you so much.
0: Yay. Okay.
3: Whoa.
0: It feels good, like, celebrating that on a Friday, eh?
2: Yeah.
0: Like, going into the weekend with a bit of mana.
2: Imagine going into the weekend knowing you're going to Electric Avenue that's sold out on the house.
0: Imagine going into the weekend knowing you didn't get tickets.
2: Oh. We don't even have tickets in, so.
0: Oh, we don't have tickets.
2: It's not even us joking about it. It's like, that's how intense these tickets are. We don't even get any ourselves.
0: Yeah, crazy. Well, you know, good luck, guys. I think I am reading here that we might have more tickets to go away.
2: At some stage. Okay, well, keep it locked to George FM.
0: Nice.
2: Hey, I've been on a tirade.
0: Ooh, what happened yesterday with that? I'm starting to get embarrassed.
2: That's right, guys. We're trying to unblock Tinder on the work Wi-Fi. Not for me, for producer Kim.
0: Let's find out how that went down and what maybe your next move is today.
2: Yeah.
0: Chris Lorenzo, Chromeo, Fancy Footworks, George.

0: Drive, Cinnabrook here with you.
1: I have been on an absolute tirade and crusade this week. Sin, you know me, there's many things I love. Getting involved in things that have nothing to do with me.
0: You said it, brother.
1: Sticking it to the man.
0: Yep.
1: And just being part of the community and the king of camaraderie.
0: Yes, okay, you really have been.
1: Yeah, so we found out earlier in the week that Tinder, the dating app, has been blocked on the work Wi-Fi.
0: And it really doesn't matter to us because we're in loving relationships. But who does it matter to?
1: Mainly producer Cam and a bunch of the other George office staff
0: folk.
1: As well.
0: Yes.
1: And wider MediaWorks employees.
0: True. Actually, quite a lot of the George office folks.
1: Yeah. So, you know, I've did things like company-wide email. Then I had a HR meeting because of that, because some of the language in it.
0: I forgot about that. That was crazy. Just for saying cock block.
1: Yeah. It was pretty gnarly because like you guys thought it was a bit of a bit when I went into the meeting. And
0: no.
1: Then it was like, no, the Digi Mike wasn't there filming it. It was an actual proper meeting.
0: Your first ever HR meeting. That's
1: and for
0: hilarious.
1: That, for saying, I, not even about me. Really?
0: Really?
1: You weren't here yesterday.
0: Yeah, what did
1: but
0: you
1: I
0: oh
1: went,
0: no, what did you do yesterday?
1: I went around the office and I did the first of its kind, guys, in audio analog voice petition. Mr. Hardybone, sign the petition?
2: Of course, whatever it is. Yep, sure, go for it.
1: Perfect. Seabed mining. That's Hardybone from the edge. So really, I just actually stitched up him. But other than that,
0: yes,
1: it was a resounding yes from everyone. Dean even said, I'm a married man and I'm signing.
0: Hey, good for him.
1: You know?
0: What about backs from the office? What
1: yeah,
0: about,
1: he signed. Tay signed.
0: Yeah, Tay signed. Did Digi Mike?
1: Yeah.
0: Did Darcy?
1: Darcy said, if you stop.
0: He's in a loving relationship.
1: But he said, if you stop annoying me while I'm trying to work, I will sign it.
0: And that's a guy of culture.
1: Yeah.
0: You know what I
1: and
0: mean?
1: And a guy of good work ethic.
0: I actually haven't signed it.
1: True.
0: So pass it over here.
1: I will.
0: So what's next then?
3: Well, I sent that upstairs.
0: What did you send upstairs?
3: The audio petition.
0: Oh God!
3: Along with his full open letter.
1: Again.
0: Oh, no.
1: Again.
0: Oh, no.
3: We've perked the interest of the head of cybersecurity.
0: Oh no!
3: At MediaWorks.
0: No.
3: And we've arranged for him to come in next.
1: Yeah.
0: Okay. Well, Brooke, you can better not shy down now.
1: No, I'm going to give him a piece of my mind. I'm going to go. I'm looking. He probably got four eyes. You know, security guy, cyber security, some glasses on probably.
0: Brooke.
1: And I'll go, hey,
0: Brooke,
1: pal.
0: Because I know what you're like.
1: Yeah.
0: You're all bark and sometimes you know bite, okay? So when
1: the
0: he walks
1: off.
0: In here, when he walks in here, I want you to have a go.
1: Yeah, mask off. I'm going. He's going to watch his ankles.
0: What will help rally him up a little bit? Like maybe like someone's just taken your buzz balls off you or something, you know?
1: You bastard. Not on my watch.
0: Okay.
1: I'll get him in sooner rather than later.
0: Okay.
1: While the blood pressure's up, check my aura ring.
0: Okay, don't stand up. Andy, is his name Andy?
3: Yeah, Andy? His name's Andy.
0: Okay, let's make sure we get that right because
1: I'm
0: going to
1: call him something else.
0: No, bro.
1: Just a little power
0: Andy,
1: move.
0: Andy, cybersecurity hero, is in next.

0: Listening shots. It's George Dryer with Sinnenbrook. Okay, Brooke, well, this is the moment. We've got Andy here, the head of cybersecurity of MediaWorks.
1: Face to face.
0: Give him your peace of mind, Brooke. You've been harping on about this all week. Tell him how you really feel for the people.
1: I feel that, you know, having this blocked at work is...
0: Look at him in the eye and tell him how you feel.
1: I feel that this being blocked at work for the singletons out there is really discouraging them from, you know, living life to... the full.
0: Yeah.
1: And it's maybe even hindering their workflow.
0: Exactly. And so, Andy, we're asking you, unblock Tinder.
2: Done. Easy.
1: Oh.
0: Oh.
2: Could have been an email.
1: Oh. Was it?
0: Okay. Well, thank you.
1: Yes. All right, thank you. We got the result we wanted.
0: Thank you very much. Andy, everybody. Yes.
1: There we go. I've always loved cybersecurity. Yeah. One of it's my second favorite security.
2: Now, whilst I've got you.
1: Oh, no.
2: You're a little behind in your cybersecurity training.
1: It has been. I've seen a couple emails, I think, too.
2: Yeah. One or two.
0: Well, I'll get him onto that.
1: Oh, thank you. For you unblocking Tinder. For the people out there, I'll do something else for more of the people, and that's I'll complete those cybersecurity trainings.
0: Producer Cam, congrats. Tinder's back on. Get swiping.
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0: Gets your hips going on a fast on this Friday, doesn't it? Lady Mojo, it's George Drive, proudly brought to you by Steinlager Pure Gold. Cinnabrook with you. When you're friends with Skrillex, you get emails. And these emails contain, you know, exclusives and whatnot.
1: Oh, is that the one that Cam got?
0: No, Brooke. Yes, that's funny. No, actually, I got
1: it. Okay, yes.
0: Yeah, so he
1: you
0: just
1: You and
0: said,
1: Sunny on MSN.
0: He said, hi, Sinead. Oh, we go for a first name basis.
1: Full government name, yeah.
0: Yeah, and I go, hi, Sunny. How you going? Long time no chat. And he said, I have something to show you, and it is potentially new dog blood music, which is Skrillex and his mate, Boys Noise.
1: All right, and what does it sound like?
0: I'll play it to you if you shut up.
2: 8 a.m., 9 a.m., 10. Let's do it again.

0: So it sounds like that.
1: Wow.
0: And, insane, hey.
1: And just to clarify, I think those are all individual songs just mashed up a little bit, guys.
0: Yes, yes. But like, does that mean that they're working on like a full body of work together? Because they're
1: I think it sounds like it's done.
0: They're sitting on some content right there, eh?
1: Man, we need some of those for before the end of the year. I reckon a bunch of those would fit nicely in a Sin and Brooke set.
0: I think they last put out tunes in 2019, a little EP. Do you remember this one with, like, I think it was like Josh Pan and X and G and shit? It's called Four Minds.

0: I really like them together, eh?
1: Mm.
0: They just make really good tunes.
2: Yeah, I'm looking forward to that. Hopefully some of that comes out very shortly.
0: Oh, imagine that.
2: Well, if they're giving like that many teasers,
0: yeah, true.
2: You know, surely
0: it's
2: all ready to go.
0: If they're sending me an email about it, they're probably wanting, oh, I hope she talks about it on a radio show because then that will help them promo the album.
2: Yeah, send this audio back to Sunny, back to Skrillex and just, you know.
0: Yeah, yeah, I'll get Cam onto that.
2: You can do, it doesn't say like no reply at the end of that email, does it?
0: God, no.
2: No, okay. Right, okay, covered.
0: If you've got a thing that's going on in your life that you need help with,
2: yes,
0: perhaps we roll the dice on it.
2: Absolutely. The dice, it is up next from all those hard decisions or small ones in your life.
0: Nice. Text them through to 966. We'll read them out after this. Brand new Flow at Us. Keep me waiting. It's George.

0: Drive with Sin and Brooke. Shall we?
1: Let's do it. All right, the dice I carry on me at all times. Mellow yellow to make decisions. I'll ask it something, I'll roll it. If it's a six, you follow through. Any other number, you carry on.
0: Yeah, those little decisions that are just weighing in mind, you go, God, what do I do about that little annoying thing in my brain?
1: You want to, it's like, you know you need to make a decision, but you want to leave it up to kind of something else?
0: Yes.
1: A third party.
0: Which is really hard for control freaks like me, by the way. Brooke loves it.
1: Yeah, man, this has got me into some trouble.
0: Do I wait until I have my leave confirmed to buy the R&V ticket, someone says?
1: We all know what you can do. You just pull a sickie. It's a four. So
0: go buy the ticket, I think,
1: yeah.
0: Is what I mean.
1: Yeah.
0: Roll the dice. Do I bite the bullet and cut off the guy who I know is no good but is fun and likes everything I like? Oh.
1: It's a one.
0: Yes. Cut. Oh, no, damn it. So that means...
1: Nah, so you somebody stick around.
0: Oh, God. They need
1: just
0: to ask...
1: Just tread warily.
0: Yeah. Do it back to him. Do it back to
1: him. That sounds like not a toxic relationship at all.
0: Seriously, if he wants to play that, you two can play that game. Go on. Take him for all he's worth. Someone says, should I leave this job?
1: That's a one.
0: That's a one. Not quite right.
1: Maybe
0: time.
1: Like make sure you got something else lined up and then think about it.
0: Yes. Should me and the misso quit our jobs and go travelling for a year?
1: Huge. To three.
0: Not many sixes coming out today. Hey, the universe is not really in their favour. Last one here. I've got the grand final from tomorrow until Monday. Do I go big tonight as well? This is giving first night fever and it feels very dangerous.
1: First night fever is sometimes a good thing. You don't want to go into the first day too, like, you know.
0: Is that what you do?
1: To 100%, yeah. Because it would scare everyone off if I went in at 100% on the actual day one, you know.
0: Right, yeah.
1: It's a six.
0: Okay. Well,
1: Beauty! Beauty. Where you going? I'll join you.
0: Oh, good on your roofie. That's you, mate.
1: Boy.
0: There you go. A bit of help for your Fast and Loose Friday. Don't say we didn't warn you.
1: And we didn't help you. Because we do help you. Lots.
0: We do. A lot, actually. One person said, should Sin and Brooke hook us up with that double pass to Electric Avenue that didn't get claimed on Monday? No.
1: No. We'll probably take that for ourselves because we don't have tickets yet. So, you know. Yeah, we'll take that.
0: Sunny Venera, Becky Hill. It's

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0: Friday. Are we giving away a bit of a happy package?
1: Yes, even with you saying it that strangely, yes, we are giving away a spring break Fiji package for two, flight, accommodation, all the goodies in the ad-free drive at 5 for people which have won an entry into the draw.
0: Wow, that's fun.
1: With the Mama Lassie cue to call. We're going to call someone next.
0: Nice. Also, I think I'm potentially doing Does It Double today because you guys forgot to do it yesterday. Well done, dingoes.
1: It's because it's your turn, ding bat. All right, so get ready.
0: Okay, we're doing it next.
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20: Good evening. Bridget here with the latest at 5. Police are investigating after 3 people from the same family were found dead at a Cambridge terrace address in Auckland's Papatoetoe last night. The number of electric vehicles we're buying has tripled in a year. 10,500 EVs were registered in the September quarter. Nearly 10,000 members of the Tertiary Education Union have voted to strike, seeking better pay and conditions. Dairy Flat Bakery in Auckland has won the Bakewell's legendary sausage roll competition. In just on half an hour, the opening practice session of the Bahrain Grand Prix will be underway at a hot and humid Sepang circuit in Malaysia. Motorsport with Magan Turbo's 80,000k tyre warranty. And Kiwi golf star Dame Lydia Ko carded a 1-under par opening round of 71 in the latest LPGA event in Hawaii. She is 6 shots off the lead.
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20: For the North Island, a few cloudy patches, but it's mostly fine, and there might be the odd light shower throughout the rest of the day. And in the south, we are expecting showers and rain for most places. It should stay fine for Canterbury.
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0: Let's do it. Another pure gold afternoon with Steinlager and George Drive. Text GOLD to 966 for a chance to win $100 cash and some Steinlager merch. That's right, everyone. Text GOLD.
1: Yeah, yeah. They've got the new Steinlager Golds have been released into the wild as of Monday. And
0: AKA the George Fridge.
1: Yeah. And they have been tucked into the George crew. I love them.
0: Nice. Okay, coming up very shortly, I will be taking a chance on Does It Double.
1: Absolutely. But up next, let's ring the winner of the Spring Break Fiji competition.
0: Oh, shit. This is a big one too, eh?
1: It really is.
0: Teddy B, Andrew Medic, up to kick things off. It's George.

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2: You guys have been listening all week for the Mama Lesse cue to call. Mama Lesse is just the icon of Spring Break Fiji, of Beachcomber Island. She's there every year.
0: And she's got killer one-liners.
2: Oh, man, does she ever. And she's last one standing on every party night. It's
0: exactly.
2: Crazy.
0: We had up for grabs an all-inclusive Spring Break Fiji. Let's see who out of the drawer is taking this prize home.
2: All right. They better answer too.
3: Hello, Charlie Moffat speaking.
0: Hey, Charlie, this is Sid and Brooke from George.
3: Oh, g'day. How are we doing?
0: I hope you got a passport, brother, because you're going to Fiji. You were right.
3: Woo! Yeah.
2: Voila!
0: Voila!
3: We're going to be absolutely guzzling kava.
2: It's great. I think it's great for the joints, mate.
3: Oh,
0: Charlie, that's you. Animate, return flights, 5 nights ACOM, passes to Sandbank, Cloud 9, and 3 buffet meals a day.
3: Oh my golly goodness, you guys have made my week.
0: Oh
2: man,
0: my God.
2: I reckon it's the 3 buffet meals a day that made your year.
3: Oh, 100%. A day.
2: No,
3: that's a day.
2: Yeah, I know.
0: Charlie, I feel like you're going to have an absolute blast. Who do you reckon you'll take with you?
3: It'd have to be the partner.
0: Oh, nice. You're good. Okay, nice. I like your work. Yep. Well done. Okay, well, I hope that's giving you some mana and some energy going into the weekend, mate. Yeah. Congratulations.
3: Thank you so much.
0: Yay, legend. There you go.
2: Another happy
0: customer, Brooke.
2: Yeah, that's right. And shout out Mama Lesse. And a massive thanks to Spring Break Fiji for making this all possible.
0: Gorgeous, isn't it? Bloody gorgeous. Shall I spin up a little does a double number up next?
2: Yeah, it's your turn. Let's go.
0: Warlord.
2: Whoa.
0: Not me, MPH. It's George. We come through and

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0: Georgia Femme Drive, used to this. Wilkinson, by now you'd be used to this. It's Does It Double.
1: Oh. Does It Double!
2: Oh my God, what a guy!
0: Is your mic on? Have I got the right one on?
2: I don't know, I'm just getting my mind.
0: We're on. Okay, obviously you were away yesterday, and that's normally Does It Double Day, but we don't want you not having a turn.
2: Yeah, I'm doing a day in lieu right now on a Fast and Loose Friday. How good is that?
0: Yeah, absolutely. And you actually get a pay cut. From doing this. But yes, you were over there, ready to go. I had a shocker last week. But
2: did you?
0: The other week I played up to the camera, you know, and the people loved it online.
2: Oh, okay, so you wanted me to play up to the camera?
0: Well, it depends if you've got a shitter one.
2: Oh, okay.
0: We don't really know what we're going to spin up, but let's start spinning now. And we'll find your first tune. Okay, this little one here. Upgrade, Knock.

0: I like that. I feel like I'm feeling good about that.
1: All right, so you got upgrade knock.
0: Don't
1: what's the
0: piss
1: tune?
0: Me off.
1: Oh, okay. Who are you? What's under here? Simula Cerberus? Cerberus. Cerberus. Cer. Any help? Any help from the you guys?
0: Cerberus.
1: Producer Cam.
2: Cerberus.
1: Cerberus. Nice. Now at the first time. All right. And that sounds like this.

0: could be on something here. Maybe. Maybe Wait. Not. I'm not too sure.
1: That's such a tune, Lee. It is. Such a tune.
0: It is just doity. Very doity.
1: Okay, let's F around and find out.
0: Okay, perfect. You got a few minutes. Let's get into this brand new Hybrid Minds, how it used to be. You're on George.

We live and learn, but it's murder she wrote. 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Everything I am is everything I was.

0: happiness is so sad.
1: Swedish House Mafia. All right, let's do it, eh? Okay, Sin, it's your turn today. We've spun up some tunes. How are you feeling?
2: Play them the hooks, mate.
1: Okay, play okay. The first one we spun up was Upgrade Knock. Oh, baby. Yeah, lots of nice noises in that one.
2: Which sounds beautifully with the other record that we spun up today.
1: Yes, the other one was similar, Cerberus. All corners of the brain, that tune
2: really is. I'm gonna be honest, guys, I think this could be one of the best,
1: really
2: the best Does It Doubles that me and you have done.
1: Oh wow,
2: like it's a union.
1: A union,
2: it's a civil union.
1: Yeah, that's right.
2: And I am marrying it.
1: Oh, are you the person that are you the priest? What are the person at the end do?
2: I am the
1: connoisseur. No,
2: I am the master of ceremonies.
1: No, that's the MC.
2: I am the
1: celebrant.
2: I'm the celebrant.
1: You're the celebrant of these two tunes,
2: and
1: they're about
2: to
1: fresh French kiss.
2: Yes, they are.
1: Okay, best Does It Double of our careers, allegedly. Let's go, Sin.
2: Oh,

0: Sick though, eh?
1: Yeah, that was fully sick, not kind of sick.
0: Yeah, I feel like they just sit really nicely together, but also like so gutted the first one I didn't get my thing on. So I had to just like really make up for it in the rest of it, but that's right.
1: No, I reckon it was flawless. A lot of it even sounded almost like it was just one record.
0: One track!
1: Yeah, they complimented.
0: Yeah, buzzy, eh?
1: Yeah, a little bit of call and response almost.
0: That
1: a little bit of
0: from Simulator is so sick.
1: And then there was like, you could hear there's little like bone saw, like kind of moments in it.
0: The regurgitator.
1: Yeah, the incinerator. And we love it.
0: Yeah, we do love it.
1: We love it. That's definitely an all gas. There you go.
0: Yeah, hard.
1: Bringing back the Cinnabrook name after last week's absolute just
0: clown attempt.
1: Yeah, man, not good, not good. All right, well, that kick-started your Friday, team. Let's bloody get into it. Hey, everybody, Coulter, you're on George.

0: George Drive, Sinnenbrook here with you. Thanks to Stein Lager, another Pure Gold Moments. George Drive brought to you by Stein Lager. Okay, a couple of nights ago, we recorded an off-air, and I'll say sorry in advance, okay? Guys, I'm so sorry about my behaviour for what I did in there.
1: We've actually had quite a bit of response to that episode and your behaviour, and I think it was...
0: Am I in trouble?
1: No, it's more just like people have not seen you in that state before. There was a rapid decline in cognitive function.
2: I think from all of us, to be honest.
1: Because it was contagious.
2: Yeah.
1: Sin just made us like go dumber for a bit.
2: We have had comments saying that was a Hall of Fame episode for us.
0: Oh, God.
1: I go crazy for a well-crafted canapé at the function.
0: Pretty good. I go crazy for...
1: Sin, why'd you say that?
0: I did.
1: She said, guys.
0: No, that was Brooke putting on a weird voice.
1: That's what you sound like.
0: I would say, what was the question again?
1: I
2: go crazy for.
0: I go crazy for.
2: I'm putting that in the clip.
1: Guys.
0: I go crazy for you on all of your
1: fours.
0: Oh my God, listening back to that, I'm like, what the hell?
1: This was us trying to finish sentences for someone in particular's Hinge profile, the prompt.
0: Pretty cams.
2: I think the best bit about that was, we talk of a rapid cognitive decline, that was the second question. There's another 15 minutes
0: Holy
2: after
0: shit,
2: that.
0: Guys.
1: And majority,
0: I'm actually scared to listen back.
1: Majority of the questions was actually Sin asking, what was the question?
2: Oh yeah.
1: Weirdly, it is actually quite a good listen. I listened on the train today. I was hooting. It was good.
0: Well, text pod to 966 if interested and if keen to see me in another light, to see me in a dim light, to be honest.
1: Yeah.
0: See me in no light at
1: yeah,
0: all.
1: Yeah, no moths around Sin.
0: Dead of Milan and Dead Forest with Renzo. It's Dry. Kiwi music right here on George.

0: Another pure gold moment. George Drive brought to you by Stein Lager. Text gold to 966 for a chance to win $100 cash and some Stein Lager merch. And that is your ad-free drive at 5 on a fast and loose Friday.
1: Hell yeah, that's some good tucker.
0: It really is, Brooke.
1: What?
0: I can see you. All of the George gang are going out for a drink and I can just see you rearing to go. You've tried to get on the speaker to get amongst in the chaos.
1: There's an intercom system.
0: You're allowed to watch and let them have their fun and not be involved, okay?
1: Man, being a beer-drinking cuck was possibly the worst style of cuck you could be.
0: I don't know if you've seen it, but they're all out there gathering and just having laughing and stuff and I can just see him.
1: Having laughing? That's some of my favourite having.
0: And you can just see in his face at this, like he's just like, oh, there's camaraderie. Yeah. And I can see him go on the mic and go, hey guys.
2: That's a function that I'm going to after work as well.
1: Do you want to get doubled on my pegs or my bicycle? Well, I'll take you there.
0: Where is that? Okay, last hour of the show, a hot take up next.
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17: Good evening. Bridget here with the latest at 6. Two volunteer firefighters are in hospital after their truck rolled near Bulls in Manawatu just after midday. A man has critical injuries after an incident in central Hamilton this afternoon. One person is in custody and cordons are in place on Anglesey Street for a scene exam. Police have confirmed the three people found dead at a Papatoetoe address in Auckland last night were related to each other. No one else is being sought. Police are asking for help in identifying a woman who is currently in hospital after being found in central Auckland. And a jersey worn by Michael Jordan during his last season with the Chicago Bulls has sold for more than $20 million New Zealand dollars. Rugby's worst-kept secret is confirmed. All Black skipper Adi Savea will be running out for the Blues in next year's Super Rugby Pacific competition. 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The opening practice session of the Bahrain Grand Prix in Malaysia is halfway through. Kiwi driver Liam Lawson holding seventh place.
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17: For the North Island, a few cloudy patches, but it's mostly fine and there might be the odd light shower throughout the rest of the day. And in the south, we are expecting showers and rain for most places. It should stay fine for Canterbury.
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0: What do you reckon is the one thing that you could do? Like, if I was in a bad mood, Brooke, what would be the one thing that you could do that would just pull me back into the room?
1: Okay.
0: If I'm having a full spin out and you're like, God, she's gone.
1: I'd just like, I'd pick up something or I'd say some kind of food item, go, me reiki. Me right there.
0: Yeah.
1: Send ya. That'll maybe a, oh, me not reiki. You know? Look, we've lost her. And it's 6 p.m. on the dot, baby.
0: Easy as. God, I like it.
1: Yeah, another. You know what?
0: Has producer Cam ever heard that? Are you new to the me reiki?
18: Yeah, I am new to it. And I joined about halfway through that because I was doing other stuff.
1: Did you reiki it?
0: Did you reiki it or not?
18: Sure.
0: Honestly, that is the funniest shit ever. More of that tomorrow at the Christmas party, I reckon.
1: Oh, absolutely. Hey, this is perfect. Perfect timing for a little sponsorship liner here.
0: Mm.
1: Another pure gold moment. George Drive brought to you by Steinlager.
0: Yeah, that was a pure gold moment.
1: That was it. Stamp it, man.
0: Okay, let's do a hot take up next. Dawn Joseph, high contrast. Who is Welsh, by the way?
1: Yes.
0: Around me. On George.

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0: You want to be side stage for that? You could be side stage at Rhythm and Vines to see Lude perform, or if you prefer Friction, or maybe you prefer Netsky. 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
1: Yeah, you and three mates, untold.
0: Unbelievable, Brooke Gibson.
1: Right, time for a hot take.
2: Get that fire extinguisher ready. 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
1: I'm not too sure why this has crossed my web desk.
0: Okay, that feels like a precursor to something weird.
1: But what's your hot take on these novelty lamps that look like real croissants?
0: Croissants.
1: But they glow. Or,
0: like
1: if you're
0: food,
1: into it...
0: Like food items made into different furniture pieces. No, don't want that in my house at all.
1: What, a light-up baguette?
0: I feel like that could be quite cool for a baker. Or for someone that has a special interest in...
1: The patisserie goods.
0: Patisserie goods, yes.
3: There was a big thing on TikTok about someone who ordered one of these off of a website and arrived, and it was like an actual croissant that someone had just put in resin. And then they like broke it apart and they're like, wait, this is an actual pastry.
1: Fair enough, eh?
0: Is there something wrong with that?
1: I don't know. I suppose that's the true art form. Art is subjective.
0: Art is the eye,
1: you know,
0: of the
1: you're like, oh, what medium did you use? And you're like, oh, yeah, no, pastry. Pastry's art, isn't it?
0: Yeah, nah. What's your hot take on that? Because I was going to buy you one for Christmas.
1: I was about to say, now I've got to return one.
0: Yeah, nice.
1: No, just that glowing in the corner of you, in your room.
0: Nah.
1: Little croissant.
0: Not for me. Thank you, mate. Thanks, though. Appreciate the thought. Skepta, chasing status, Suggs. Does anyone to find out what that is? Can you help me? Because I feel like I'm saying it wrong. Suggs.
1: I would go Sug for some reason.
0: Yeah, I have been saying Sugs. Should we need... Okay, we'll check that. Innocent Smile, it's George.

0: William.
1: So you start looking at me like that. It's like, I don't even know. I've just met you. Like, who the telling me how to behave in my life? It's like, take a look at yourself just for once. Do you see yourself looking

0: George Drive on your Fast and Loose Friday. So much fun last night. Thanks for letting me have the day off, guys. Went and hosted my first ever vinyl listening party downtown Auckland. Had a whole bunch of some of our listeners there, some just like my community, my people. And yeah, it was really, really fun. I like shout out to the Tribe crew who kind of looked after us.
1: Yeah.
0: You had a bit of a free drink on entry, which was quite
1: delicious.
0: Nice.
1: It was quite a cool setup. We headed down after the show to catch the little tail end of it.
0: Yeah.
1: And because what was the premise? You kind of, they were like, bring your favourite records.
0: Yeah, they just said, bring four of your favourite records, like your favourite albums on vinyl. You can talk about them, like why you're connected to them, why you love them, and then you'll play them, and then you'll just kind of hang out.
1: And just chat and like mingle and stuff.
0: That is possibly my favourite thing. Like that's the sickest event for me. I'm really grateful that you guys came after the show. I really appreciate you running down.
1: That's right.
0: Quick test. What was the albums that I chose, Brooke?
1: So obviously we got the tail end, so we went there for the majority of it, but there was definitely a Nina Durachi album.
0: Good boy. Okay.
1: The people which do the hardcore stuff.
0: Yes.
1: Turnstile.
0: Yes. Good.
1: And
2: he keeps looking at me.
1: And no. And yep. Was it? Remember we said it on the show yesterday, we went through what it could possibly be. It was,
0: oh, here we go.
1: You invited even one of them, the members of the Baha Men, and it was a signed copy that you had from 2004.
0: No, it was not.
2: It was Addison Rae.
0: Nice.
2: And then I think we weren't there for it, but I heard, was it Tourist?
0: Saint Germain.
2: Oh, Saint Germain.
0: But the album's called Tourist.
2: There you go.
0: Ding, nice. Ding, ding. Good listening, guys.
1: Nice, thank
0: Brooke
1: you.
0: Brooke Gibson was on his weird handy cam the whole time. I appreciate you getting me footage, mate.
1: Yeah. Hey, your fiance was on a weird handy cam, don't just start throwing around weirdness into that.
0: He had like seven different cameras and things. He was stressed. Like, we got into bed after it, and he was like, I am shagged, because he was so stressed trying to get all the content from me. Bless his heart.
1: I think there'll be plenty of it, though.
0: Yeah, maybe another one. Let me know if you're keen. Okay, big tune alert. Up next, brand new DJ Heartstring. It's George.
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0: Friction, love you so. It's George Drive on your Fast and Loose Friday. We've got our big George Drive Christmas party tomorrow. Yeah. The one we've been really working towards, Brooke.
1: Yeah, we have actually. It sounds like everyone's organised lots of little surprises for everyone else.
0: Yeah, which is quite nice. We've also got a big surprise for the gang at the afters.
1: Yeah, and the afters at 6 p.m.
0: Producer Cam, you will be arriving tomorrow fresh as a daisy, I'm assuming.
2: Yeah, I'm being responsible tonight.
0: Okay, can we say the same for Digi Mike?
2: No.
0: Okay, perfect. So
1: honestly, fair enough, it is his birthday week.
0: Oh yeah, fair. Okay, I forget about that. I was about to buy it. I was like, well, he can actually get his own ride home back to him outside the limo while we're all in there.
1: You're like, hey, you get in the Prius and you follow us for an hour. And his 1 hour Uber probably ends up more than the limo.
0: Yeah.
1: Perfect.
0: So if you want to get all the goss on the George Drive Christmas party, I'm sure we'll have something to bring back on Monday, or we won't. Depends how it goes, really.
1: Yeah, you know what? It's like, it's one of those things, like, if something arises and we have a funny video that we can use the audio site, yes, but, like, I don't think we'll go out of our way, maybe, because it is our little time to switch off.
0: It is, you know, our whole life is getting the content for the radio show, which we love. But if Brooke doesn't anything weird, we'll definitely have our cameras out. Of course we will, for the radio show.
1: It is. The afters are at my house, yeah. So house rules, I can do what I want in there.
0: Yeah, truly.
1: Which means it just gets weird as.
0: Yeah, big time. Okay, big tune alert. DJ Heartstring teaming up with Spritz. DJ Heartstring dropped an album today. Crazy.

0: One of my favorite artists in drum and bass right now, Rafaela. She's just a weapon, eh? Yep. That's her on Lee Matthews, You and I. On that note,
1: your drum and bass countdown, the George DMB 300.
0: Maybe you could vote for her.
2: Yeah, that's right. Like, you could, because obviously there's artists who produce the tracks, but you could think maybe, oh, vocalists, it's like, vote for my favorite vocalist tunes.
0: Yeah, exactly. Like, because can we just have a look at Rafaela's back catalogue, right? So she's got that one with Lee Matthews. She's got this one.

0: Yeah, record.
1: But also, like, the latest with Andromedic. I bet you didn't know she was also the vocalist on Culture Shock's Have I All, Have It All.

0: And then the latest one that she's on, like just crazy, is from K9's album that dropped today, oh. Deeper.
1: What you would call a gun for hire in the industry.
2: I like that.
0: Yeah, so maybe you can vote for her. Voting is open. 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I think voting closes...
1: Not this Sunday, but next at midnight. And when you vote, you're in the draw for 300 cash.
0: Mean. Okay, last cunny is up next. And Brooke... It's time to figure out who is the player of the day.
1: True.
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0: 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That is us signing out.
1: I think Flamingo Pier are playing at the Hollywood in Avondale tomorrow night. I think they've got a gig on. I think it's like Frank Booker as well.
0: Mean. That'll be fun.
1: So that's up your alley. That is in the regions of Auckland, of Avondale.
0: Cool. I like that.
1: Catch a train there.
0: All right. It's time for us to come around and have a little think about what we want to do.
1: Get in the huddle.
0: Player of the day today.
1: I was going to put you forward, Sin, for the absolute brazen and unapologetic attempt at getting me to pay for some of your beauty, regimes.
0: Okay, am I vajayshul?
1: Yeah, because that's like a play straight out of the Gibson Handbook. So, real, recognise real.
0: Okay, cool. Anything from you?
2: Yeah, I want to put Sin forwards for an absolute zinger that she had.
1: Oh.
2: When she told Brooke not to stand up.
0: Oh, and I would like to put myself forward, and I've got the audio here to prove it.
1: Not on my watch.
0: Okay.
1: I'll get him in sooner rather than later.
0: Okay.
1: While the blood pressure's up, check my aura ring.
0: Okay, don't stand up. Andy, is his name Andy?
2: Yeah, Andy? His name's Andy.
0: Okay, nice. Thank you so much, because I had got that all ready to go for me to put myself forward
2: too. Yes, I know, and I heard you getting it ready, and that's why I brought it to the table.
0: Well, I think I maybe get two player of the days there.
1: Oh, no, I don't think that's how it works.
0: Two cheeseburgers at least.
2: Yeah, you get one double cheeseburger.
1: Oh, yeah.
0: And Big Mac sauce.
1: Less carbs, just the same amount as the cheeseburgers.
0: Anyways, last cunny. We're signing out on this one. Team, we may see you Monday. There may be a team sickie after the George Drive Christmas party.
1: Imagine.
0: But we will hopefully come with some stories.
1: It's safety in numbers. We all got to turn up, guys. I'll bring the limo to pick us all up on Monday.
0: I'm going to come with glasses on, I think.
1: Oh, yeah. Mad Monday.
0: Mad Monday. Yes. Monday is Mad Monday, okay?
1: Yeah, we got to go in with that mentality.
0: We're not coming still pissed.
1: No. We're just going to be broken people, but it'll be Mad Monday.
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1: Okay.
0: 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It's State of Mind, PNC City on Fire, and I'm not even going to give you a language warning. 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

Yes, yes, yes. G'day, g'day. You're locked into Fry Doof. Here with myself, Tizza. I'm riding solo this evening, but don't fret. I've got a whole bunch of Friday friends joining us. Local legends. We have got Youth coming in very shortly. We have got X Freak for some drum and bass goodness. And then to finish off the night, we've got AIA. It's all going down. I'm going to hop in the mix right now. We're going to hear, you know, just some fun, fast, housey bits. Maybe we'll touch on some garage. Who knows? I'll see where the USB takes me. Give me a buzz on 966. Let me know what you're up to. Big shout out to Katie. You just texted in as I looked at the text machine. Love ya. This is George.

No, me a debt. 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Some of them a fret. Some of them a fret. Me got the stopper, stopper, stopper, stopper, stopper, stopper, stopper, stopper, stopper, stopper, stopper, stopper, stopper, stopper.

Fryduff here with Tizza on the old ones and twos. Massive shout out to Dave, who's heading into DNB All-Stars tonight down in Christchurch. Massive weekend for the DNB heads, of course, that's happening in Auckland tomorrow night as well. Big shout out as well to Spence and Tina. You guys are absolute legends. And if you want to hear some drum and bass, stick around till 8 o'clock because we've got X Freak coming in and she will serve you up some DNB heaters. Of course, as well, the DNB 300 is well underway. Vote for your top 10 tunes, georgiafm.rover.nz. Voting closes October Friday. Oh, never mind. Sunday, the 11th of October. Yep, this is George.

0: Locked into Fry Doof here with Tizza on the old ones and twos. That was me in the mix for the last half hour. Did some bassline, did some garage, did some hard house, all the good bits. And the good bits won't be stopping. Up next, we've got Youth in the mix. Stick around. This is George.
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0: Yes, yes, this is Friday. If you're locked in with Tizza, and we're ready for Friday, friends. We have got the one and only Youth joining us live in studio. How Yo. Are you, mate?
23: Yeah, good. How are you going?
0: I'm good, man. It has been a hot minute since we've had you on.
23: I know. It's been a long time. I think the last time I was here, Becky was still doing nights.
0: Yes. Oh, my gosh. And speaking of that, we go way back. I remember you coming in on, like, when I did every second Tuesday at, like, 11 o'clock or something.
23: You legit gave me my first time on George, if I remember.
0: Oh, did
23: correctly.
0: I? Yeah. I didn't remember. Oh, my gosh, that's amazing.
23: I played with CDJs once before that. Afterwards, you said, oh, my God, I wish you didn't tell me that.
0: What a way to throw you into the deep end, right?
23: Yeah, no, it was fun though.
0: And what's been happening for you since then? What has the last year entailed for you, man?
23: Oh, man. It's been all over the place, honestly. Work is obviously taking a lot out of my usual free time for music, but when I've got oppos, I'm producing away heavily. And got some cool new tunes about to come out in the works and some cool shows I'm looking forward to as well.
0: Yeah, what kind of shows you got coming up?
23: So obviously Hidden Valley's just been announced with all the locals, as well as Sam Alfred as the new addition. So really, really looking forward to that. I mean, last year was genuinely the best set I've played.
0: Mate, that Armand Van Helden?
23: Oh,
0: mate.
23: Yeah.
0: Mate, shoot me. Incredible.
23: Yeah,
0: like,
23: exactly.
0: That's amazing. It's going to be such a massive show. Like, I can't imagine how sick that'll be. And your set from last year looked crazy as well.
23: Oh, thank you.
0: No, so good.
23: So much fun. And then maybe another show down South Island, bottom of the South. More to come.
0: A little bit of, I can't tell you right now,
23: yeah,
0: but
23: little
0: you
23: bit
0: know.
23: Still waiting on the announcement.
0: There we go. What are we going to play tonight, mate?
23: So, over the last couple of shows, I've just been kind of doing away with the whole, you know, ideology that you have to stay strict within a genre or like a tempo. And I'm kind of going to stick true to that tonight and play a bit all over the place like I've been doing lately.
0: Yay! Yeah. Amazing. Can't wait to hear it.
23: Garage, breaks, techno, maybe a bit of dubstep if we get that far.
0: Oh,
23: as well.
0: You're speaking my language, mate. All right, let's turn it up. This is Youth on Fry Duff.

0: days. If you're just tuning in, this is Fry Duff and myself, Tizza. I'm bringing in some Friday friends, and up to the plate, we just had Youth deep in the mixer, mate. How are you feeling after that?
1: Bit sweaty, if I'm honest.
0: Boy, everyone says that way. Like, actually, it's so funny. And, like, that was deep, dark, and dirty, and I was so here for it.
1: Oh, no, I didn't anticipate on getting that fast with it, but that's
0: fast,
1: all right.
0: Would it?
1: Yeah.
0: We've got lots of texts coming in for you as well. Oh, big shout out to Jonathan, Dave from the Tron, and Julie as well. All loving it.
1: Shout out Julie.
0: Shout him out. What are you up to this weekend, mate? Anything fun planned?
1: No, just going to be spending this weekend locked in as much as I can and spending it with Fano and family and friends.
0: Wholesome.
1: And just,
0: wholesome. I love it.
1: Who knows?
0: And for those that don't know, you're a very, very talented producer as well. I heard a few of your gems in there sprinkled on in. So where can the people find you?
1: Oh man, Youth Music, Y-U-T-H-E, across most platforms, I think.
0: Got some sick dubs on SoundCloud.
1: Yeah, check me out on SoundCloud, man.
0: That's the one. Alright, sit tight. Up next, we got some D&B with X Freak. Wait, should we listen to the drop?
1: Oh, it's just an acapella.
0: Right, never mind. This is George.
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21: Yes, you're listening to Friedorf. You're here with Tizza, riding solo tonight, no Mr. Warlow. But because of that, I decided to bring in a whole bunch of Friday friends, local legends, and next up to the plate, we've got the one and only X-Freak. How are you?
22: I'm good. Just always nervous as always.
21: That's okay. It's an intimidating place to be in if you're not used to it. It's totally understandable. We're here for the tunes, and we're here for you. And what have you been up to the last few months?
22: I've had a lot of work, actually. Mardi Gras. I even had my first headline show in Gisborne, which was really awesome to play out of Auckland.
21: Yeah, how did that go?
22: Pretty amazing. I ended up playing a lot longer than normal because the guy's USB wasn't working.
21: Oh, so, no! That old chestnut, eh?
22: Yeah.
21: Shit. All right, that's a always bring a backup USB, I guess, eh? What can we hear from you tonight?
22: A lot of everything. I always got to add the rock in.
21: Oh, yes.
22: So
21: oh,
22: yes, drum and bass.
21: As you know.
22: I've actually got a couple of New Zealand artists on here too.
21: Cool.
22: And it's more of a little bit of everything, to be honest.
21: Awesome. I'm sure the people will love it, especially with DNB All-Stars this weekend. Someone's probably got this one at their pre's. Let's turn it up loud. This is X-Freak on Friedorf.

0: and you're listening to Fry Duff here with Tizza and Friday Friend X Freak Girl. How are you?
1: Oh, puffy.
0: I mean, I just have to say quickly, you're speaking my language. Panic at the Disco is my favourite band of all time.
1: Same. And Fall Out Boy.
0: Yes! Oh my god, emo kids at heart. Thank you for that. I loved all of the rock influences. I loved the Led Zeppelin remix. I think it's so much fun to have like an eclectic mix of things. How are you feeling after that?
1: Oh, amazing. The adrenaline is just over the moon.
0: Always does, Daphne. And look, you were nervous at the start. Look at you now. You're flying.
1: Yeah.
0: Now, what have you got coming up soon for you, mate?
1: I've got Opus and Friends in Tauranga at Tocha Street on November the 6th.
0: Gorgeous. What a great place to play. You can catch her in Tauranga coming up very shortly, hey? For now, stay tuned. AAI in the mix very, very soon.
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0: Kia ora te whānau, you're locked into Fryduff here with Tizza. No Warlow tonight, but that's why I have got lots of Friday Friends. And our third edition of Friday Friends to round off your evening is the one and only AIA. How are you?
1: I'm so good. How are you, Tizza?
0: I'm bloody great.
1: That's great.
0: You know, I saw you in the weekend, actually.
1: Oh, it was such a fun time, honestly. Dancing. Oh, so good.
0: I know. We went out to Avello, was it?
1: Yes.
0: And it was epic. It was so fun.
1: So good. Going to go watch him at Back Bar this weekend. So that so good.
0: Tomorrow night,
1: yeah.
0: Yes, if you're down in the Tron, hit him up. It's a good time.
1: Yeah.
0: Can report. Other than that, what have you been up to?
1: Honestly, lots of production, really. Just kind of locking in, trying to find my sound and kind of mastering what I'm learning. Sound design. It's very tricky, but we're getting there. But I'm loving it, honestly.
0: Amazing.
1: And I'm just like, yeah. Like the DJing side of things has kind of been pushed to the side. I'm just like honing into my sound and hopefully my sets become more my stuff, which is going to be really cool.
0: I can see that being so exciting.
1: Yeah.
0: You've got such a cool sound and I cannot wait to hear what you come up with. And you're clearly doing all the hard yakka and we're so happy to have you here.
1: Yeah, thank you for having me again. I love it here.
0: So welcome.
1: So much fun.
0: So welcome. What can we expect tonight, babe?
1: We've got same game, probably a bit of trap, bit of dubstep. I've chucked in some halftime and some bit of D&B maybe.
0: Let's do it. Let's go crazy.
1: Yeah, we're going to go crazy.
0: All right, turn it up. This is AIA in the mix here on Fryduff.
21: In the morning, feeling like my glasses, I'm out the door, I'm gonna hit this.

0: Party days, you're here with Tizza listening to Fried Up, and we've just had AIA deep in the mixer.
1: Oh, it was so much fun, thank you.
0: Wait, thank you so much. I don't know what to say. Like, I just always love it when you come on. Like, you never know what you're going to get.
1: I never know what I'm going to get sometimes too. But that's the fun of it. Like, music's meant to be fun. It's a good time.
0: I agree. Yeah. But music is supposed to be fun.
1: Yeah.
0: And I love your energy. I'm here for it. Have you got anything coming up soon?
1: I am going to spring break. Well, we're playing at that. So that's going to be like such fun, to be fair. Also just a little peak holiday before hairdressing, which is great for me. So,
0: oh my God, yes. I'm sure this time of year is so busy for you.
1: It's getting busy, that's for sure. But hey,
0: absolutely.
1: To everyone else as well. It's summertime, yay. Daylight savings, yay. It's good to go.
0: So bloody good. And festive season is well and truly upon us, eh?
1: So good. Can't
0: so
1: wait.
0: Good. Thank you for coming in. We really appreciate it.
1: Thank you for having me.
0: So welcome. I'm sure we'll have you again soon.
1: Thank you.
0: Alrighty, up next, Full Send Friday. Stick around. This is George.
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1: Connor, we're back. We're back.
2: Oh, mate. Good to be here. Welcome. Full Team Friday.
1: Welcome. Welcome back.
2: It's been a hot minute, mate.
1: Yeah, yeah. What have we got coming up today?
2: We actually have a really exciting show. What are we starting with, mate?
1: Well, we're starting with we're releasing a new tune in a couple of weeks called Gunther. With Zone. We are going to demo it.
2: Right now?
1: Right now.
2: Let's go in. If you're locked in, 966, we'd love to hear from you. You're on, George.

0: Good. We have a very exciting guest mix coming up next. What is it, Elliot?
1: Lexi.
0: I'll let you do the honours.
1: This is, well, the intro's itself, but it's Lexi. let's hear what the man has to say.
0: Well, if you're locked in 966, we would love to hear from you. But let's go. Hot and heavy, you're on George.
2: 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And I'm super, super hyped to drop my brand new track, Kill the Noise, out now on Let Them Cook Records. Hope you enjoy it, guys.

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1: Wow, mate. What a mix.
0: Wow, what a mix. All the way from Spain.
1: Spain-based producer, Lexid.
0: Oh, mate, pick him up. Go follow him on SoundCloud, Spotify, wherever you can find your brother.
1: Instagram, Lexid Music.
0: Perfect, mate. And we have a very special guest.
1: Very special guest coming.
0: Hold on, you're going to have to wait for...
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0: Yes, yes, we are back. Full Send Friday for anyone just locking in. We have a very special guest, Levi. Step on up. Put that fader up.
1: Is the mic on?
0: Yeah, the mic is on.
4: Welcome.
0: Hey.
4: Thank you so much for having me, guys.
0: Hey, the pleasure is all ours.
1: Lovely and to have you on, Levi.
0: Hey. Yeah. And we all had a bit of fun a couple of weeks back, didn't we?
4: Oh, my gosh, yes.
2: The tour.
0: What did we get up to, team?
4: Oh, my God. Sota and Scantia. So good.
0: Wellington, Brewtown. My first time playing Brewtown.
1: Yeah, my first time playing Wellington.
4: Oh,
0: yeah.
4: Wellington survived.
0: It's a bit of a journey to get there, but man, it's a cool venue.
1: Yeah, a bit cold down there. I'm windy.
0: Yeah. Well, we landed peak traffic, so I think next time, maybe an earlier flight, so we don't have to sit, you know, an hour
1: next
0: and a half
1: time.
0: Of the way in.
1: Next time,
0: you know, run it back.
4: Run it back.
0: But what can the people expect? I know you like a little bit of adult jump up.
4: Yes.
0: Coined here first. Love that term.
4: Yeah, so I guess, like, if I could play any type of thing, this next 30 minutes would be, like, me to a T, and I guess I call it adult jump up. It's kind of like jump up. I guess it is technically jump up, but to me, jump up, you think, like, I don't know, happy kind of, like you can put your arms up. This has got a bit more of a, like, guttural,
0: minimal,
4: underground, minimal undertone to it. So
1: we
4: it's
1: like
4: a bit
1: that.
4: More
1: we like
4: rollery.
1: That.
0: Yeah. Hey, well, let's give the people what they want, and then we'll chat on the way out.
1: Love it.
0: If you're locked in 966, I'd love to hear from you. We're going to go hot and heavy. This is Levi on George.

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1: Don't stop now.
2: Let me tell you something. 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
0: Real bad man.

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1: Jesus H. Christ.
0: Oh, mate, I am hot and heavy. That was Levi in the mix.
2: Yes, that was so much fun, guys. Thanks for having me.
0: Hey, you are welcome back anytime. Elliot was literally bouncing from the walls.
1: Heat in there.
0: Holy hoof. If you just locked in, that was Levi in the mix. And big ups to everyone texting in. Got a
1: massive
0: shout out from
1: support. Massive
0: shout out
1: support
0: from Josh. Big gal Levi.
1: Big gal Levi.
0: Ronda Rhythm. Lots of messages and big ups to everyone texting in. And where can the people find you?
2: So find me on Instagram, LeviDMB, or SoundCloud, LeviDMB. And hopefully I'll see you at a gig soon.
0: Hey, absolutely. DMB all starts tomorrow. Let's go.
2: Oh my God, let's go.
0: Let's run it back.
2: Front left.
0: Hey, if you're in Auckland, we'll see you there. If not, we'll see you next week. Right here, same place.
1: Keep it locked. It's on yours.

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Let's take it back to the old school. This is another George Club classic. He Waiata Hoki Mahara from 1997.

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1: I wanna dance by water beneath the Mexican sky. 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Are you with me? 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
3: Oh, morena, happy Saturday morning. Sean Hill with you on George FM. No Crafty today. Coming up on the show, though, music from Ian Carey Project. We're going to throw it back to 09 with Get Shaky. Got a new one on the way from Chris Lorenzo and Chromeo, a song that has been blowing up. It's called Fancy Footwork. It's a massive tune. We'll get into that in a sec. But right now, Bob Moses, Elderbrook, a song that always reminds me of a Rufus tune, this one here. It's called Inner Light on George.

A club classic taking us to 09. Get Shaky on Georgie FM this morning with Sean Hill. New music right now, though. This one just dropped yesterday. It's from Chris Lorenzo and Chromeo, who actually challenge you. Chromeo been making remixes for years. Made a great remix of Lord's Greenlight, actually. So a little Kiwi connection on that one. But this song's been going insane on TikTok. It's already hit over 32,000 posts. Driving like 65 million listens ahead of its release. It started off as an edit that Chris Lorenzo has been playing in his set over summer and been picked up by other DJs like Chris Lake, Clooney, Carlita, and it just dropped yesterday. Fancy Footwork, Chris Lorenzo, Chromeo on George.

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0: see him at Electric Avenue Music Festival next year. Calvin Harris, Sweet Nothing on George FM this morning. You're here with Sean Hill. You probably know this song, I'm sure. It's been all over the airwaves since earlier this year. Huge Al, Move Into the Sun. One of the biggest dance tracks this year. It was number one on Beatport, which is like the place where a lot of artists get their music, for months and months and months. And turns out Huge Al had been dealing with a lot of strife behind the scenes and people hitting him up because apparently it's made with a bit of AI. Came out and spoke about it today.
1: It got number one on Beatport for so long, and a lot of people in the message were like, it was made with AI, it was made with AI, it's 100% AI, da-da-da-da-da. So today I'm going to take you through the song. We're going to do a full breakdown of the song, and we're going to see what is AI, what is not.
0: So you can see this on his Instagram if you want. Basically what happens is he goes through the breakdown. He talks about how it was made with AI, with the app Suno, which is what, you know, that's what's making AI music. The singer had the lyrics, wrote the lyrics, asked Suno to make a song out of it. He took that song, cut it up, sampled it, remade the drop, remade the song, sampling the song made from AI. So that's an interesting debate, right? Is that made with AI or is it not? I'd say no. Like, if he just took the AI song and put it up, yes, that's AI. But it's, what's the difference between sampling someone else's song and sampling something made by AI if you're still creating it yourself? Anyway, guess it's an interesting debate that we're going to have in the future when it comes to making dance music. I don't know. If the song's good, the song's good. That's my opinion. Hey, music from K9, bit of DMB for you up next, ahead of DMB All-Stars tonight in Auckland. Surrender, back into the tunes with it after this on George.
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0: here with Sean Hill this morning. New music right now for you by Saatchi. I actually caught up with him recently about this new song, Jungle, and how it came about.
1: We were just kind of experimenting with a bunch of sounds and landed on this, so yeah.
0: I did hear Jungle and I'm like, man, Saatchi are really mixing things up. We're about to get like a Goldie collab or a drum and bass tune.
1: I was listening to a bunch of like 90s house music and I was like, what are the lyrics and stuff that these guys are using? So how can I reference those and put those into the song? So yeah, that was kind of the inspiration.
0: And here it is, Saatchi's Jungle on George.

0: George FM, happy Saturday morning. You're here with Sean Hill. Silver Bumper, been making waves in the UKG scene, bringing the sound into the mainstream, just tune after tune from him this year. And he did a big interview this week where he was asked for his Mount Rushmore of UKG artists. I guess a genre that was massive in the 90s, then quite underground for a while, then kind of just coming back into the mainstream. And he has proved to us that he knows ball, and he's put me on to a few big artists. This is his first one that he suggested.
1: I'm going to say Big Ange. She's from Sheffield. She like really kind of pioneered like the bassline sound.
0: This is Big Ange, Wifey.
2: Boy, I knew it. I knew you were the one for me.
0: Real throwback sound. His artist number two on the Garage Mount Rushmore.
1: Chris Lorenzo, back in the day, he like really kind of pioneered a lot of like this kind of Jack in House speed garage thing in Birmingham.
0: All right, so here's some early 2000s Chris Lorenzo. This is What I Want. His next artist, someone I hadn't heard of before.
1: Jeremy Sylvester. He's like played a massive part in like that kind of very old, like raw, rolling speed garage sound.
0: Oh, yeah, that's a bit of me. And the fourth artist on Silver Bumper's UKG, Mount Rushmore. A real, real deep dive.
1: And then this guy called Neil Rumney. He's like just a legendary producer. He's produced loads of like classics.
0: I had to hunt for this guy. Neil Romney is not even an artist you can find on Spotify or SoundCloud. But as you said, he's been part of a bunch of different projects. One of them, DBX. This is one of their songs.

0: pretty face and a great tunesmith. He knows ball when it comes to UKG. Coming up next, speaking of this genre, I've got new music from Dom Dolla, Skepta and Solomon. Danger, Danger. That one just dropped yesterday, and Back Into the Tunes with Andy C next on George.
1: 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And we're getting you there with the George Ticket Window.
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0: 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And this is George Saturday Breakfast with Sean and Crafty.
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16: Morena, Sean Hill with you this Saturday morning. Coming up next, new music from Skepta, Dom Dolla and Solomon. Danger, danger. The new one, Danger, Danger, just dropped yesterday. But first, Andy C. This has Come Together on George. Yeah.

London Grammar, High Contrast on the remix of Strong on Georgia FM with Sean Hill this Saturday morning. I've got new music for you right now. It is from Dom Dollar, Solomon and Skepta, a song that is off Skepta's upcoming album. He actually just announced that this week. Fork and Knives, it comes out 6th of November, an album that he's been teasing, I think, for about 3 years now, a long time coming. We've got that Chase and Status record on it, and then this one here with Dom Dollar, Solomon, it's Danger Danger on George.

Chase and Status Gone Too Far. Georgie FM, you're here with Sean Hill this Saturday morning. New music from Skrillex on the way. Although it's less this and more this, I guess. Spice Girl in the culture. Digging into that housey stuff. He used to have a collab back in the day, him teaming up with Boys Noize. They called themselves Dog Blood, and they did that for a little while. It didn't really go anywhere. And now they're back teasing new music as Dog Blood. Skrillex, Boys Noize have put out a full minute of all these clips of different tunes that are coming out soon. This is what it sounds like.

0: No date yet, but if you hear music that sounds like this from an artist called Dog Blood, and you're like, shit, that's good, just know that it's the collab of Skrillex and Boys Noize. And we'll let you know first here on George when it comes out. Oh, shut up. Back into the tunes next. Bit of a throwback from Lovebirds. Got new music from Ricky Reed for you after this on George.
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0: Georgia Smith on Georgia FM. You're here with Sean Hill this morning. A beautiful new song right now came out yesterday from Kiwi Ricky Reed. A real special song for Aotearoa, actually, especially the dance music community. It's called Pai Naina, and she wanted to find a Māori dance record. Actually, I'll let her explain it for you. This is what she said in an interview yesterday.
1: Surely there's got to be some Māori dance music that exists before the 2000s. And then that's when we discovered Dalmania's prime track, Voodoo Lady.
0: She wants to sample an old 70s Māori dance track. So yeah, this is it. Dalvanius Prime's Voodoo Lady sampled in this brand new Ricky Reid tune, Pai Naina, on George.

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0: George FM, you're here with Sean Hill this Saturday morning. Hey, still to come, don't go anywhere. We've got Grant Marshall taking over 10 till midday and then the Saturday revival with Rangi coming up from midday till 2. Have a great weekend out there. If you're going out to a bit of drum and bass all-stars in Auckland tonight, have fun, stay safe. We're going to get you excited with a bit of DMB next, actually. Catching Cairo, Lose No Sleep coming up, but Duke DeMont right after this. Don't go anywhere on George FM.
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19: Hey, how's it going?
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19: Starts with A.
16: Oh, okay, advertising. 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
19: 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One of theirs.
16: What? Thomason Does
15: Advertising. Saturday morning, Grand Marshall is half an hour away, so let's warm up with 30 minutes of throwback dance tunes. 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
12: My heart got hooked on 4x4 beats when House took his journey with Jack, Chicago, and Acid House. 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

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Shout out to Baxter and Alice bopping along and making paper planes. Very much school holiday vibes. A beautiful day here in Athenry. Shout out to my wife Laura for cooking up a mean breakfast.

This tune right here, Dave Lee's remix of the brand new Heavies Dream Come True. If you're in Auckland around 1990, 1991, you heard a lot of this tune. Wearing your workshop denim jacket, your feline t-shirt, hanging out at DeBrett's. What a time to be alive. Lead vocalist India Davenport, fantastic.

find it. Good morning, Jess. I'm glad I kept you sane for that drive. Thanks for your message. Big shout, Mr. B-Rad, coming out of Kaburi Hi-Fi tonight with his girlfriend, Becky. Shouts to daughter, Ashley. Good morning, Ashley. Good morning, the Coatesville Collective. Oh, hey, good luck to Max and Ari. The two boys are determined to win the hole-in-one challenge in Taupo today. On holiday from Wellington. Good luck for the boys. Get it in there. Morning, Jason. Shouts to Seth Man enjoying the sounds, and to the Jollies building a pit. A fire pit. J-Dub, good morning. Out in Hendo. Shout out to the team at Sydney Tools and Wairo. Good morning, Jason. Victoria, heading down from the north to Kumu for Oktoberfest. Oompa! And big good morning to the Tunes crew. How are you all doing? Good morning, D.

0: 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And we're getting you there with the George Ticket Window.
1: At random times this week on George, the ticket window will open and a keyword will be revealed. 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
0: 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This is Saturday Mornings with Grant Marshall on George. It's all about how-

Saturday morning, Georgia FM, this tune. Henrik Schwartz, Leave My Head Alone Brain. Alan Dixon on the remix. What a great line. Hey, up next I've got what has been one of the biggest tracks in the world, at least twice before, and is about to do it for the third time over. A little bit cryptic, but you'll get it when you hear it.

Don't you love it? Hi, back from Ibiza. David Guetta was fantastic. Off to tennis. Have a great day. Ah, the life. Doing the mahi at Total Timber Joinery this morning. Big ups to George. It's cranking. Yeah, good morning and happy 50th to Rob. Big party at Red Bar tonight. And a big shout to the Furks, all busy this morning. But Kat, you got to do those dishes.

George FM, There Is Life. Is it really a collab? Disco Dom teaming up with Dombreski. Same person. It's a great tune. Good morning, Phil, Will and Tiff off to the office this morning.

How can you be so hateful? How can you fight for violence instead of hope? Do you know love?

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2: 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Turn it up!
3: Yes, good morning, Camille. Good morning. Welcome back to the second half of the Saturday morning show. Time for my Heartbox Tune, and this one is one from my own personal top drawer, which they kind of all are, but this one in particular, an absolute weapon of an artist, of a singer, of a songwriter. I saw her play at the Power Station on my birthday this time, about 7, 8, 9 years ago, and one of the greatest concerts I've ever been to, just her on stage, belting out tracks, dancing around, no lip syncing. She's an absolute weapon. So if you get a chance, see her live. Still love this tune. My Heartbox tune for this week, Robin, Call Your Girlfriend.

dancing like that, and I'm glad you didn't either, but I do love that track. Hard day of mahi today with Miss Nine. Gabriella, keep up the hard mahi, miss. That's from Dad in Auckland. Shout out to Shane Anthony, a wet day in Wellington today. Good morning, Paniki. Hope it improves today. Good morning, Annie and Shane. I am. Don't Call Me makes a return to Christchurch Otatahi in March next year. Details will be announced next week.

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Loving this brand new one. DOD teaming up with Armin van Helden. What a team. Twice as nice is the name of the tune, twice as nice is the result. Good morning, Guzzy.

0: If you like your anthems, get along to Don't Call Me Anthems New Year's Eve, headlining with myself, Grant Marshall and Mumba. It's at the Mothership. 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Just big records all night long.
1: Yeah, yeah.
0: Yeah, text ANTHEMS to 966. Get some details on the New Year's Eve event that I'm holding

Such a groove, unmistakable Mike Dunn dance all night. Big news, Roger Sanchez coming to Auckland. We knew he was in Wellington, December 10 at Miao Nui. Just been announced December 11 in Auckland. Venue details and more to follow, but exciting, the S-Man returns. That's a biggie, December 11.

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22: It's all about house music.

And that Don't Call Me 80s thing means you're on the last 30 minutes of the Saturday morning show here on George. Rangi is ready to go at the top of the hour with the Saturday Revival. One of the most loved tracks from the 80s. Whether you play the original or a remix, this tune always works this time around. Womack and Womack, remixed by Sess and Moscow. It's the wonderful, magnificent Teardrops, my Don't Call Me 80s for this week.

Saturday morning here on George. What do you get when you team up Clapton with Miramar? This track, Beautiful Times. Good morning, Wurzel. How's your island? We know it's yours. Good morning to Rob Martin, Evelina and Bella. Big shout to you, crew. A shout to the boss lady, Bridget Smith. Love you, baby. That's from Street Food International in Nelson. Good morning, team. Beautiful food there. Good morning, Lucy M. I'm glad I got you singing along. Hey, Halloween's on the 31st of October this year, Saturday night. I'm playing two parties, one at Hello Sailor out east. It's called Haunted Harbour. Supported by D-Mark, Brookie Beats, Cy Funkin and Bubs. Hello Sailor's Haunted Harbour. And in the city at Zen, I'm doing the Redlining Horror Show. It's an absolute horror show. Down at Zen, which once was Ink Bar, and always will be Ink Bar. Support lineup playing alongside is Bianca Bell, Rich Parker, Diana Winter, and myself. Tickets for that one at Humantics. Get your ghoul on. We'll see you on the 31st.

You see, everything comes together for a reason. And the reason right now is to come together for the house music sound. Yes, it is.

you're white, if you're black, if you're Jew or Gentile, everything in this music sets you free. So be free right now, my children. Dance.

teaming up here with our fallen soldier, Ron Carroll. This track, House Music. An anthem. You can't hide from it. Final shouts going, sending the love to Damien in Dunedin, from Melissa in Auckland, and to Polyamorous, thanks for your message. To all of you, thanks for your messages today. It's the end of another Saturday morning show. Thank you for joining in. Don't go away. Rangi's here with your Saturday revival.

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Revival, you're here with Nungi, taking you through till 3 o'clock, kicking things off right there with Am Friends on the rework of Sean Paul's Get Busy. It's your Saturday Revival, sending a big shout out to the legend Grant Marshall, as always, for the last 2 hours of powerful tunes, getting us through to the midday mark. Feels damn good. And we roll into this, it is Kiko Navarro, a track called Sex and Love Affair, a rework from Kiko, and it's a sexy wee little kind of disco vibe to it.

Ridiculously. This is a debut track from JP100. It's a track called Soul Searching. And it feels like the kind of track that a guy that's been around for a while would drop, but it is just so beautiful. We're heading into Andrea Lane with So Good, your Saturday revival, George FM. Now, as is our way, as is our tradition, opening up the lines on 966 for our Saturday Memories Mix requests. You send those through to 966. They're the tunes that get you moving, grooving, dancing. Each and every time you hear them, take you back to dance places, sweaty places. And we head into the Memories Mix at the top of the next hour.

And those Memories Mix requests coming through already. Old Ricky texting through here, the first to send his Memories Mix request through. Ask for some Chicane and Brian Adams. We can do that for you, brother. We've got a tasty remix coming for you. We might even kick off the hour with that one. 966, that number. Memories Mix requests, at least 2 years old. That's the vibe on it, at least 2 years old.

big fresh banger tune from Thursday, George Knights, Salado and more, their latest one, It Is Free. And that one, just a perfect combo of the talents of the two. Salado bringing the power and the groove, and more just bringing that emotion that they do with each and every tune. Such powerful vocals. Such powerful vocals each and every time. Now, as is our way, as is our tradition, about to roll into some drum and bass on the half hour mark. And this one going out to the brother Jay Hill. It is Canine with Release Me, the VIP for you, brother. From Canine's album they just dropped yesterday.

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Fogness bringing the remix energy to Low Steppers Sin Pedal on George Knight. No, not George Knight. Saturday, your Saturday revival, George FM. You're here with Rangi, taking you through till 3 o'clock this afternoon. And a big shout out to everybody who's been texting through this afternoon for your memories and mix requests. So many poured through. We'll be going through those, playing them top of the next hour. Don't send any more though. We are absolutely chocker. Oversubscribe for that. And we're rolling into Roo J and Kim Fay. A track called Dr. Love. This one going out to Katie and the Rangi Order. Sending through the energy. They are there. They are ready. They are dancing. They are moving. This is the way, my friend. You dance every day.

0: is Dusky, bringing the remix energy to Silver Bumpers on tonight. Now coming up for your top of the next hour, we roll into our memories mix. That mix, made up of tunes that you send on through to 966. They need to be at least 2 years old. At least 2 years old. They're the tunes that you take you back to dance floors, sweaty places. Could be clubs, could be a doof, could be, I don't know, some strange thing that you went to in Reykjavik. Whatever it is, you send it on through to 966. We see if we can slip it into the mix. We do have a lot of tunes already, though, that we'll be working our way through. Some powerful, powerful tunes. We'll be kicking things off with Chicane. Bryan Adams, a rework of Don't Give Up. That coming for you. Two shakes of a lamb's tail on your Saturday revival. It's feeling good. Damn good.
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12: 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Well, what about something like a brain surgeon?
13: 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But yes, if you must, I do have the name of one.
12: Great. Sing it to me.
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14: New Zealand listens to us.
16: Hey, how's it going?
17: 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You?
16: 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Have you heard of Thomason Does Advertising?
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